0: KISS 1027, the 80s to now.
1: All right, a few more songs. I'm going to fire up Zoom to chat with former American Idol Taylor Hicks. It's Mario Lopez. He's celebrating 20 years since his win, and he's got some new music. Going to find out all about it coming up next.

0: Kiss 102.7. What's up, y'all? Mario Lopez. Joining me right now, you know him as the winner of Season 5 of American Idol, musician Taylor Hicks. How you doing, Taylor?
1: What's up, Mario, my man?
0: Good to see you, man. Good to see you. I can't believe this past May was the 20th anniversary of your Idol win, and you return to the stage to perform at the end of the season. How'd it feel to be back out there?
1: You know, it all came rushing back. You know, being able to, you know, it was in a different studio, but all the nuts and bolts of the show were the same. There was a couple of people that are still on the show. I mean, that's a testament to a show, right?
0: Yeah.
1: When you've got people that you saw when you were on the show 20 years later, still on the show.
0: That's crazy.
1: Right?
0: That's crazy.
1: So there, you know, the Katie, the girl that actually let me in during my cattle call edition, literally the first producer, PA, you know, that actually heard my voice for the first time on Idol, she's still at American Idol.
0: Wow.
1: So, like, she was the true gatekeeper, you know, yeah. And she was still on the show. So those kind of moments are really special, man, you know, to be able to go back on and see those kinds of folks, because they really, you know, you know how it goes, man.
0: Sure.
1: You see people that really helped your career.
0: Absolutely. Change your life right there. All right, Taylor, hang tight. We're going to have more with Taylor Hicks coming up.
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0: 80s to now are on Kiss 102.7. Catching up with Taylor Hicks this hour. What's up? You're all Mario Lopez. And I know you just released a new single as well called The Mirror. And I like the description, Southern Soul Shaker. Tell me about the song.
1: The song, I did it with the Memphis Horns. I wrote it with a guy from Alabama, Adam Hood, who's written some stuff with Miranda. And I just decided, you know, I wanted to have a song that kind of sounded like if Black Crowes and Zac Brown had a baby. You know what I mean?
0: That's a good merge right there.
1: So that kind of Southern soul, kind of romping, you know, kind of a Black Crowes kind of feel. I put the Memphis Horns on there, and it turned out really well, man. People like it.
0: Nice, man. And you also got another one on the way called 19. When can we hear that one?
1: 19's coming out. You know, I did 19 on two records ago. It's a song about a fallen soldier. It's going to come out around the 4th for the 250 for America.
0: Nice.
1: It's a song that I do at the Opry a lot. That's gotten a lot of praise, and believe it or not, Billy Ray Cyrus. I was talking to him not too long ago at the Opry, and he actually released it. So the song's been around forever. It just hasn't gotten the legs. You know, every song has a story, right?
0: Right.
1: And a pathway. So I'm excited to release that thing.
0: Good for you, Tay.

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KS1027, the 80s to now. You're on Mario Lopez. Quick reminder to hit us up at On With Mario on Facebook and X, at On With Mario Lopez on IG, and make sure you click follow to join the fam. That way you never miss any of our radio fun. Also, the quickest way to request a song. In fact, if you got something you want to hear, just drop it in our mentions as we get back to the music.

0: Kiss 1027. Wrapping up with Taylor Hicks. You're on with Mario Lopez. And this is a trip. You also open a restaurant called Saw's Juke Joint in Birmingham, Alabama. And it was ranked a top 25 barbecue spot in America. Very cool. I love me some barbecue. How'd you get involved in that?
1: I'm going to send you a big Alabama Saws barbecue gift pack, man.
0: Hey, I love it. All right.
1: You know, you got my word on that.
0: Okay.
1: Yeah, Saws barbecue is great, man. We, you know, I've been in, the, you know, every entertainer needs a side hustle, man. And I decided to hawk some pork, you
0: Smart.
1: Know, when I was 28. So I've got a great brand that I'm associated with, Saws Barbecue. Our wings are great. We got a sweet tea fried chicken sandwich.
0: Ooh, that sounds good.
1: Pork and greens, Alabama white sauce. You know, that's been, you know, been, it's gotten pretty famous. But, yeah, the barbecue game's alive and kicking, man.
0: Yeah. Oh, I'm a big fan. And I like that there's live music at this place, and you even get up there and play sometimes, right?
1: Yeah, we've got, you know, when you call it a juke joint, there's some juking and jiving going on, right?
0: All right.
1: So there's some music, absolutely music's involved with that. But first and foremost, the food's excellent, man.
0: Well, that's my kind of spot. If I find myself in Birmingham, Alabama.
1: When was the last time you were in Bama?
0: You know, my son was there just not too long ago. And my wife was with him and stuff. Unfortunately, I was busy. I couldn't go down there. So if he ends up there again, I'll have to join him.
1: I'm gonna send you a little taste of that Saws barbecue sauce.
0: Hey, I'm gonna hold you to that. Well, you're on record now. You're on record. Well, congratulations on everything, Taylor. It was nice catching up with you. And listen, everyone, please be sure to check out Taylor's new single, The Mirror, which is out now on all streaming platforms. Taylor, thanks for checking in. I look forward to getting my barbecue.
1: Mario, great to see you, baby. I'll talk to you soon.
0: I love your harmonica. Right on. Thanks, buddy. Take care.
1: All right.
2: More Mario Lopez coming up.
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At On With Mario on Facebook and X. At On With Mario Lopez on Instagram. Love hearing from you. So please hit us up. Questions, comments, whatever you got. A few more songs. I'm going to dig into our mentions to see what's on your mind. That's coming up next.

0: 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What up, you're Omar Courtney Lopez. A few more songs. I'm going to update our music knowledge with a lesson in music history.
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The 80s to now are on KISS 102.7. I'm Mario Courtney Lopez, squeezing in a quick music history lesson, going back 24 years to this week in 2002. It's when Eminem dropped his album, The Eminem Show.

0: nominees. So I let her go.
1: Wow.
0: I let her cook for a minute.
1: That's crazy. Yes, Eminem Show went on to become the best-selling album of 2002. Was certified 12 times platinum. And fun fact, he named the album after the 1998 Jim Carrey movie, The Truman Show. At the height of his fame, he felt like his entire life was a circus being broadcast for the world to watch. And yet, he never leaves Detroit. He remains in his hometown.
2: I love that. His wife in the news lately, not having a good...
1: You mean his ex?
2: 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Yeah, in the news lately.

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1: You're Alvaro Courtney Lopez. Almost time to head home for the night. Just one last thing to get to shortly. In the meantime, probably have enough time for a request or two. So if you got something you really want to hear, drop it in our mentions over on IG @AlmarioLopez.

0: The 80s to now are on KISS 102.7. You're on Mario Courtney Lopez. Back to the music in a sec, but I wanted to mention that we finally got a chance to see Michael.
1: Yes, we did.
0: A little late to the party, and I should have prefaced it by saying I'm the biggest Michael Jackson fan ever. When Thriller came out, I was, what, 10, 11 years old, right in the wheelhouse. I knew every bit of choreography from all his videos. I just love me some Michael Jackson. And I was initially upset when I heard about the movie coming out. I'm going to tell you why. Because there's no way you can encompass that full life of Michael Jackson in just 2 hours. You need like a 10-part series like they did with Michael Jordan, The Last Dance.
2: Yeah.
0: You really do. Mm-hmm. You could have just done 2 hours on The Jackson 5 or another two on Off the Wall or another two on Thriller. With that said,
2: this could have been a 50-hour series.
0: It really could have.
2: Like,
0: and by the way, we didn't even get to like half the music.
2: Right.
0: Okay? With that said, I thought the highlight was his nephew, Jafar Jackson, who was excellent.
1: Incredible.
0: He did such a great job capturing his uncle with his dancing and the way he emulated his voice and mannerisms. I thought he was the standout. And Coleman Domingo was great as the dad, too. Nia Long as the mom.
1: I thought casting was fantastic.
0: The casting was fantastic. It just, and you know, it was great and it was fun for while it lasted. It was like a celebration. But just as a true fan, I was just a little disappointed there wasn't more. I mean, I guess you could do a part two.
1: Yeah, I mean, you can do part three, part four, part five, part six, part seven. I can count to 10.
2: No, I know. Probably even higher.
1: But I just thought his nephew was absolutely incredible, because if that part wasn't cast like it was,
0: right,
1: it would have not had the impact that it has been having. It was like literally reincarnated Michael.
0: And it made it even that much more special knowing he's his nephew.
3: More Mario Lopez on the way.
0: The truth will be revealed in legendary filmmaker Steven Spielberg's highly anticipated new movie, Disclosure Day. 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

0: 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I'm with Mario Courtney Lopez. More music in a sec, but first I want to remind you that our iHeartRadio Music Festival is back, and you can win your way in live performances by BTS, Benson Boom, Cardi B, Goo Goo Dolls, Kenny Chesney, Lainey Wilson, Major Lazer, Muse, Snoop, Weezer, and Zara Larsson.
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All right, that's it. Thanks to you as always for hanging with us. If you missed anything or just want to relive some of our radio fun, hit up allmario.com. We are back to do it all again for you tomorrow. Till then, Mario Lopez saying good night.

0: 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Kim, what are you doing right now?
1: 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I hope my bosses don't mind.
0: Ooh, thank you. I think. 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

0: 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Yeah. 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

0: 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Hey, Jennifer, are you liking the music tonight?
1: I love it. I've been waiting for it, and it eases my way through work.
0: Well, that's awesome. You know, people like yourself are why we do things like this.
1: Thank you so much.

0: 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Hey, Dana, what's something that you thought was cool but not so much now?
1: Caviar. Ew.
0: Oh, I agree with you on that one.
1: It's horrible. It's like little teeny-weeny black eggs. And, I mean, it's pretty. It looks good, I guess, but it tastes horrible. Ew.
0: Yep.
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0: 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She's listening while working her shift at the airport. What's up, Robin?
1: 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You're always so happy and cheerful, and you just make our work day brighter. You do. You do a great job. So,
0: Robin.
1: Thank you.
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0: Whoa! All right, guys, here we go. Middle of the week, Wednesday morning, bonus Wednesday. Yeah, I'm going to go for a winner every hour, trying to get you in qualified. Final 2 days in our Fairfield 40 10K Summer Cash giveaway here on Kiss FM. We'll go for a winner, and I will hit the touchstones at least twice. We've got a new keyword coming next hour. Getting you ready for the party a week from tonight on June 17th at Jackass Brewing. Getting out to some showers early. Rain showers early, scattered thunderstorms arriving later this afternoon. And could be accompanied by some gusty winds, little small hail thrown in.
1: Hail, hail, the gang's all here.
0: That, well, that's true. And we're talking 83, 84 the high today in central PA. So we're going to get some of the rain, which we pretty much have needed. But we've had some great weather up to now, that is for sure. So cloudy skies. We've got 71, fairly warm start already. Partly cloudy tonight at about 69 degrees. And it's going to get hot next couple of days. Cloudy tomorrow's flirting with 90. We're saying 89, the high on Thursday. And then on Friday, looks like we're going to hit low 90s, 91, 92, with partly cloudy skies but severe thunderstorms later in the day. That'll be on Friday.
1: On the roof.
0: 71 degrees at KISS 102, 780s to now. Bonus Wednesday. 2 days left. 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
1: Good morning, I'm Dan Holzman. Here's what's trending. Big fire in Sunbury, Northumberland County. It happened along Market Street. Dozens and dozens of firefighters were called from all around the area. Sunbury, Ralph O. Township, Northumberland, and more. Their response led to only two injuries reported. No other buildings were damaged from the house fire. Again, that's still under investigation. Could have been a lot worse yesterday. The average price for a gallon of gas in Pennsylvania has dropped 15 cents this week, from $4.48 one week ago down to $4.33 this week. That's the good news. The bad news is still $1.11 more expensive than it was one year ago. The U.S. military says new airstrikes on Iran were a, quote, proportional response to the downing of an American Army helicopter. Here's Jonathan Savage.
2: U.S. Central Command says Air Force and Navy fighter jets targeted Iranian air defense, ground control stations, and radar sites. The strikes are a response to an Army Apache helicopter being brought down by an Iranian drone off the coast of Oman. Both crew members were rescued. Iran says it retaliated by launching projectiles towards U.S. bases, one in Bahrain, the other in Jordan. Kuwait's army said it was also intercepting an attack. This is the biggest flare-up since a ceasefire was declared in April. Mediated indirect talks have failed to bring a conclusive end to the conflict.
1: Sports Crosscutters rolled Mahoning Valley 9-0. The Cutters are at Mahoning Valley for a morning game later today. Blue Jays 3, Phillies 2. The Phillies are in Toronto tonight on 1400 AM WRAK. Williamsport's home for the Phillies. St. Louis 7, Mets 0. The Yankees edged Cleveland 3-2. The Dodgers routed the Pirates 12-3. Carolina 5, Vegas 3. The Stanley Cup Final tied 2-2. Game 4 of the NBA Finals tonight. The Knicks will host the Spurs. I'm Dan Holzman. That's what's trending. Now everyone knows.
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8: All right, guys, here we go. Middle of the week, Wednesday morning. It's a bonus Wednesday. 2 days left. 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Yeah, we're talking more clouds than sun, muggy. Already 71 degrees. Scattered showers and thunderstorm activity this afternoon. We're seeing 85 the high today. Lingering shower storm tonight and then partly cloudy overnight. Got to drop into the 60s. Partly cloudy, shower, thunderstorm tomorrow. Partly sunny, we should say. Shower, thunderstorm tomorrow afternoon and a high of about 90. Friday looks partly sunny. Thunderstorms in the afternoon, early evening. And again, 92 on Friday. On the roof. 71 now at Kiss 102.7. 80s to now. All right, Rod's wake-up song from McDonald's coming up next.

0: time to wake up and win on Kiss FM with Rodney's Morning Wake Up Song. Brought to you by your area McDonald's here in Central PA. McDonald's, well, I'm loving it.
1: All right, guys. Hey, by the way, I've got one more McCafe beverage. They have been really, you got to try these. They're really good. Perfect for summer. Got to throw that in. Got one more of those, and that's a little bonus. And you've got the extra value meal breakfast from McDonald's in Central PA. Breakfast sandwich, hash browns, and coffee. You are ready. This should be easy. If you haven't won in 30 days, give it a shot. Rod's Wake Up Song from McDonald's of Central PA. Get in there this morning. 322-KISS or 877-322-5477. Identify the artist to win. All right, caller 24, call me right now.

0: Whoa! All right, guys. Wake up song from McDonald's in Central PA. You're all ready.
1: That'll get you out of the blocks.
0: Good tune to get you out of there early on a bonus Wednesday Crispin show.
1: 7-2.
0: Let's go to the line and caller 24. Who's this?
2: Sharon.
0: All right, Sharon. Who did it?
2: White Snake.
0: Of course. Good tune back in the day. Song we still play a lot. And always gets you out of the blocks on a Wednesday. Sharon, I've got some goodies for you. I still have one more of those McCafe beverages. Great variety. You'll love those. They are really hot at McDonald's. You've got to check those out. They'll keep you cool this summer. And I've got an extra value meal, breakfast sandwich, hash browns, and coffee. How's that sound?
2: That sounds awesome. Thank you.
0: Enjoy at a McDonald's near you in Central PA. Sharon, thanks. Have a great rest of the week. What station makes it fun to kiss and wake up?
2: Kiss
1: 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Got it, girl.
0: All right, Sharon, new White Snake. We'll do it again tomorrow. Rod's wake-up song from McDonald's of Central PA. All right, getting out to more clouds than sun. Muggy. It's already 71 degrees. Scattered showers and thunderstorms hanging around this afternoon. We're saying 85. The high here in Williamsport today. Lingering shower or storm tonight. And then mainly cloudy overnight, 68. Partly sunny. Shower or thunderstorm activity tomorrow. And some of those storms could be heavy duty at times today and tomorrow. So we'll wait and see. If you get some thunderstorm activity, get a little strong wind, little small hail thrown in. I love large hail. Now, we're not thinking we want large hail either. I enjoy large hail. Right, of course you do. Of course. And tomorrow, we're looking at about 90. And then partly sunny on Friday. Thunderstorm activity in the afternoon and early evening. We're saying close to 92. Pretty hot on Friday. 71 now at KISS 102.7, 80s to now. 2 days left in our 10K Summer Cash giveaway with Fairfield Auto Group celebrating their 40th anniversary. Fairfield for fantastic deals. Yeah, we've got a keyword coming up in a bonus Wednesday. Get ready.
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0: 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And that is where I will be tomorrow. It's the final takeover, final chance to get in. 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And going to be a fun night. Close to 25 people walk out of there with prizes. And we'll narrow the field at the final 60 with Fairfield. That's coming up Friday on the show. So we've got today and tomorrow. Today is a bonus day, and I'm going to go for a winner every hour. 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

0: 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And here's another one. Kiss FM and Fairfield Auto present 40 years of big hits. And here's another one.
1: You want to hit that thing? I think we should.

0: guys, here we go. Yeah, 2019 into 2020, number one hit in the world, Jonas Brothers and Sucker. Just a few years back, new keyword, get in is Ford. 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I'll hit the touchstones twice. Tomorrow we'll be at Fairfield Ford, Mansoorsville, 4 to 6, the final 10 chances to get in. And enter to win now. I'll hit the touchdowns maybe this hour.
1: We'll see.
0: We'll see. You want to get into that party, and we'll pull the 60 finalists on Friday. Keyword four.
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3: Good morning. I'm Dan Holzman. Here's what's trending. Gunfire in Williamsport Tuesday morning happened right around 7 o'clock in the 300 block of Center Street. Police were called. A pit bull that had recently been seen running loose in the area got onto private property, and the resident there shot and killed the dog. Williamsport police cited the owner of the pit bulls and said that more charges are likely. The resident who shot and killed one of the pit bulls will not be charged. A man who pleaded guilty to 5 of 28 child sexual abuse material charges filed against him has been sentenced. 29-year-old Brandon Lance of Athens was sentenced to 10 to 30 years in state prison. Lance will also be required to register as a sex offender under Megan's Law. Bill Gates will sit for closed-door meetings with a House committee looking into the Jeffrey Epstein investigation. Here's Mark Mayfield.
4: The billionaire co-founder of Microsoft will testify before the House Oversight Committee on Wednesday about his mentions in the Epstein files. The files show emails that Gates exchanged with Epstein. In one, Gates appears to ask Epstein about getting antibiotics for his then-wife after he contracted a sexually transmitted disease from another woman and did not want his now ex-wife to find out.
3: Off to sports we go. Good day for the Crosscutters on Tuesday. They blew out Mahoning Valley 9-0. Same two teams, a morning game, 11 o'clock, first pitch for the Crosscutters today. The Phillies lost in Toronto 3-2. Phillies in Toronto again tonight, 1400 AM WRAK. Williamsport's home for the Phillies has the game. The Dodgers blew out the Pirates 12-3. Yankees 3, Cleveland 2. St. Louis beat the Mets 7-0. Game 4, NBA Finals tonight. The Spurs visit the Knicks. Game 4 of the Stanley Cup Final last night. Carolina beat Vegas 5-3. That series tied 2-2. I'm Dan Holzman. That's what's trending. Now everyone knows.
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16: All right, guys. Wednesday morning. New keyword is Ford. It's a bonus Wednesday. We go for a winner every hour this morning. Final 2 days of the contest. 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More clouds and sun. Muggy. Showers and thunderstorm activity later. Could get some heavy winds with those storms if we get them later. 85 the high. Lingering shower tonight. A storm possible. Clouds in 68. Partly sunny tomorrow. And showers, thunderstorms in the afternoon, gone to 90. On the roof, we've got 71 now. 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They're moving forward with you. Always a deal at Wire Rope. They always have a great promotion. I got a call. You do. Marsalis standing by. Checked in yesterday. Little nutty, to say the least. Howard's in later. Howard checks in later, and it's a bonus day. Going for a winner every hour. And the Touch Tones will hit at least twice this morning. Know the key word.

0: Hey, that's Tears for Fears. Kiss 102, 780s to that Crispin Show. Whoa, get rolling Wednesday, middle of the week, June 10th. It's been busy around here. The final 2 days, big contest giveaway next Wednesday. It'll be 6 to 8, not open to the public. We'll have 60 finalists, 60 couples at Jackass Brewing. We're going to be on one of the event floors, the Lofts. Their third and fourth floor where they have big parties, receptions. They do a great job. My buddy Mike Kishara will be performing, and we'll have some fun with that. And loads of prizes. 10 winners of $1,000 courtesy of Fairfield Auto Group, celebrating their 40th anniversary. 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Summer fun prizes valued in the thousands. Should be fun. 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
1: Marsala checked in.
0: Marsala, Balls Mills Naval Academy Research Center, with an update.
1: She's a dating update. She checked in yesterday.
0: And apparently there is a new, some kind of a new way to practice dating. People do not do well on first dates. And Marcel has come up with something new. Girl, what's going on?
2: Good morning, ladies. Good morning, girls. It's your baby girl, Marcel, at the Bosman Naval Academy Research Center, Gary Cripps.
0: My God, you're coming on strong. What's the deal?
2: Gary Cripps, or whatever your name is.
0: Man, you've got an attitude. What's going on?
2: Uh-huh. I got to tell everybody, there is a new trend.
0: Yeah.
2: They're calling it practice dating.
0: Practice dating.
2: When you go on a casual date with people that are not your type. Now, what it do, it lowers expectations, takes the pressure off, helping you build confidence and improving your conversation skills. People go on a date, they have no idea what to say.
0: So, wait a minute. So, you're telling me this is a practice date. You set somebody up with somebody you're not into at all, and you go on it, and there's no expectations, and then you have some casual conversation, and so then you'll have confidence when you get on the real thing.
2: Mm-hmm.
0: I see.
2: And you go on a date, and you just sit there and look at that person.
0: Yeah.
2: So we set you up on a date.
0: Yeah.
2: And I'm doing this with people around Central Pennsylvania.
0: I bet.
2: I set you up with a date with somebody you're not attracted to at all.
0: All right.
2: You would never want to get with that person.
0: I got you.
2: And you're not, normally not attracted to them.
0: All right.
2: They're not your type.
0: So you go on this date, that practice dating is a new thing you're doing, and you go on the date, and then you've got, you finally have a little talking with them. There's no pressure. You don't think I blew it.
2: And, I'm telling you something. We set this up.
0: Yeah.
2: And, of course, they try this down in Montoursville.
0: Yeah.
2: Where, you pay a price. And then you get set up with somebody in the back room, and
0: if it
2: work out, you get yourself a happy ending. That's a whole other story. I'm not talking about that.
0: Don't get into that.
2: Montoursville Borough, they got something happening down there.
0: All
2: every
0: right,
2: time you turn around, guys will get... You know what I'm saying?
0: Don't get into that.
2: I don't want to get down that road.
0: Don't get on that.
2: Because them dates can build confidence.
0: They build...
2: Them dates are very, very... A lot of them guys think they dating somebody, but they're paying that, and then that build confidence for
0: them. So, in other words, the guys that were doing that, that gave them a hell of a lot of confidence.
2: Man.
0: I got you.
2: Gary Cripps.
0: Yes.
2: I've got a list of things you should never do on a first date.
0: Never do on a first date.
2: And I know all about it because I date a lot of men. My man David really upset me the other day checking things out at the store.
0: I bet.
2: And I'm not going to go down that road.
0: All right.
2: Mm-mm.
0: All right,
2: a first date, you never use a coupon.
0: Mm-hmm.
2: You don't use a coupon on a first date.
0: All right, give me another tip.
2: On a first date, never show off your prison tattoo. wait till the third or fourth date.
0: I got you.
2: Mm-hmm.
0: All right, give me another.
2: Rodney the boy, on a first date, never bring your mom.
1: Yes.
2: Never bring your mom along with you. She's sat in the back seat, then you bring her in.
0: Yeah, that's not
2: it. Order for you. You don't need that.
0: Don't bring your mother. Bring your mother. Give me.
2: On a first date, insist on going by your high school nickname, especially if it's Spanky. If you say,
0: Spanky.
2: Hey, I want you to call, my name's Tom, but call me Spanky. That doesn't go down very well.
0: No, I got you.
2: On the first date, never show up on a skateboard.
0: Yep.
2: Never keep your AirPods in.
0: Good idea.
2: Never look at her body and say, Daddy like that. Never say, Daddy like that.
0: That's right. You don't look at her and say, Daddy like that. Yeah, all right, give me more.
2: That's a lot of lady right there, you know what I'm saying? A lot of woman.
0: Mm-hmm. All right.
2: Yeah, never brag about all your STDs. Never do that.
0: Yeah, I got you.
2: Never burp your name on a first date.
0: You
2: Garrett
0: don't want to, that's not good.
2: And Gary Cripsman.
0: Yes.
2: On a first date.
0: Yeah.
2: Uh-huh. Never bring your ex-wife along. Never talk about your wife. Never bring that ex-wife along.
0: Yeah.
2: She come along with you and... You know, that get very nasty.
0: I bet.
2: You only separate.
0: You're only separate. Don't bring her.
2: I got more coming down.
0: All right. Thank you, girl. That is
1: a
0: new trend. Some great tips for the first date. They're calling it practice dating. 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
13: 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Got an update. A new keyword. I know you're geared in. 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Thanks to Biter's. They're always with us for all these great contests. Thanks to Biter's. Get in there today. A Biter's near you in Central PA. I got an update. You always have an update. Howard Smith is in. Howard checks in. I was surprised to hear that Howard's got another crazy story in Shunk. Normally Monday, Friday, but Howard checks in after 7:30. And the key word is Ford. I've got a winning name. Bonus Wednesday. Get in to win on Kiss FM.

0: Well, it is the way you make me feel. Kiss 102.7, the 80s to now. Got a winning name. 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Another qualifier. We're going to have the final 2 days with our Fairfield 40. 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Latest qualifier is Jody Hess, Montgomery. 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
0: All right, brought to you by Brewster's Real Ice Cream, East 3rd in Loyal Sock Township. By the way, they've got flavors of my Jamaican Me Crazy, always big, and it's Brookie, which is chocolate ice cream with chocolate chip cookies, graham, and chocolate cookie mixed throughout. And that's the other flavor of the month at Brewster's. 40 fresh flavors, 11 to 9 every day. In Loyal Sock, Brandy Straub of Watsontown, 21 today, in the running for the ice cream cake. You've got a birthday, let me know at 322-KISS, and we'll get him on and put him in the running. Coming up next, name that tune right after Dan in the newsroom.
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4: Good morning, I'm Dan Holzman. Here's what's trending. Big fire in Sunbury, Northumberland County. It happened along Market Street. Dozens and dozens of firefighters were called from all around the area, Sunbury, Ralpho Township, Northumberland, and more. Their response led to only 2 injuries reported. No other buildings were damaged from the house fire. Again, that's still under investigation. Could have been a lot worse yesterday. The average price for a gallon of gas in Pennsylvania has dropped 15 cents this week, from $4.48 one week ago down to $4.33 this week. That's the good news. The bad news, it's still $1.11 more expensive than it was 1 year ago. The U.S. military says new airstrikes on Iran were a, quote, proportional response to the downing of an American Army helicopter. Here's Jonathan Savage.
5: U.S. Central Command says Air Force and Navy fighter jets targeted Iranian air defense, ground control stations, and radar sites. The strikes are a response to an Army Apache helicopter being brought down by an Iranian drone off the coast of Oman. Both crew members were rescued. Iran says it retaliated by launching projectiles towards U.S. bases, one in Bahrain, the other in Jordan. Kuwait's army said it was also intercepting an attack. This is the biggest flare-up since a ceasefire was declared in April. Mediated indirect talks have failed to bring a conclusive end to the conflict.
4: Sports Crosscutters rolled Mahoning Valley 9-0. The Cutters are at Mahoning Valley for a morning game later today. Blue Jays 3, Phillies 2. The Phillies are in Toronto tonight on 1400 AM WRAK, Williamsport's home for the Phillies. St. Louis 7, Mets 0. The Yankees edged Cleveland 3-2. The Dodgers routed the Pirates 12-3. Carolina 5, Vegas 3. The Stanley Cup Final tied 2-2. Game 4 of the NBA Finals tonight. The Knicks will host the Spurs. I'm Dan Holzman. That's what's trending. Now everyone knows.
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7: Benson Boone.

Kiss. If you know the name of the song, name of the artist, got to have them both. One more time. Clue one. Name that tune. All right. Big hit back in the day. 3-2-2 Kiss. Get on that line. May have jogged your memory. I've got Park Pizza to win. Bill Town's best. Call me now to win it. Name that tune.

0: Listen to that crowd. Yeah, they came in from the valley.
1: We're ready.
0: They're ready to play Name That Tune. They'll be the judges. 3-2-2 Kiss. Well, we had the calls. Phones are lit up right down the board here. And let's see, did we get a winner? Did we stump you on Name That Tune? 1.5 seconds. And on the line, Billtown's Best Park Pizza. Name That Tune.
1: 7-2. Let's go that line.
0: All right, let's go to Name That Tune. And who's this?
2: Hi, this is Megan.
0: All right, Megan, you heard a short clip. Yeah, it was 1.5 seconds. You reacted in a hurry. If you wait too long, it's too late. All right, got to tell me the name of the song, name of the artist. Good luck, Megan. Name that tune.
2: Hanging by a Moment by Lifehouse.
0: You nailed it. Whoa. Congratulations. Good job, you have won some Park Pizza. Good job, Megan. Wow.
2: Thank you.
0: Was that a favorite song of yours?
2: Oh, absolutely. That was going through my junior high years.
0: That was the number one song of the entire year of 2001.

0: That was number one for the whole year. And a huge hit worldwide, huge hit in the USA. We still play it and played it a lot back in the day, 2001. So you're in junior high. What junior high did you go to?
1: I actually grew up in Liberty.
0: I got you. So Liberty. So you were up in Liberty in the Northern Tier.
2: Yes, sir.
1: Yes, I was.
0: All right. Liberty, PA. A lot of listeners, a lot of good listeners we have in Liberty. Megan, you want a large cheese pizza to Park Pizza. How does that sound today?
1: That sounds amazing. One of our favorite places.
0: Yeah, absolutely. It's got opens every day at 4. That great pizza, legendary pizza and more at Park Pizza. I think, hang on. I'm going to get your address. I'll mail a gift card today in the mail so you get out to Park Pizza. Sure. Enjoy that pizza. I think we better take you back to your junior high days in Liberty. What do you think?
1: That sounds great. Thank you, guys.
0: Lifehouse, hanging by a moment.

0: Hey, that's Lifehouse. Kiss 102.7, the 80s to now. Megan nailed it. Yeah. She has won a large cheese pizza from Park Pizza. Good job, Megan. Hanging by a Moment, 2001, the number one song for the year with Lifehouse. Yeah, back in the day with Park Pizza's name that tune. We'll play again tomorrow. Matter of fact, tomorrow, bonus day. I'm going to play at 7 and 7:30 on Thursday. Give you two chances. Couple of great songs I've got lined up for tomorrow with Park Pizza. Name that tune. Scott and the gang open today at 4 every day. 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With great Stromboli, great wings, and Billtown's best pizza since 1960. 1701 Memorial Avenue, right behind the Outfield Fence at historic 100-year-old Bowman Field. I got more coming. All right. Weather Authority update for Central PA. We're talking more clouds than sun, muggy. Scattered showers and thunderstorms, and could bring some, we get a thunderstorm, could even get some small hail and some high winds later on this afternoon. Keep an eye on that. We're saying 85 the high. We're at 70 now at KISS 102.7, the 80s to now.
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0: Ricky Martin, back in the day. Some of those great memories of the last 40 years. That was 2000 into 2001, a top 10 hit. And a big dance hit back in the day.
1: Yes, sir.
0: All right, new keyword, Fairfield 40, the 10K Summer Cash giveaway. 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I'll be there tomorrow between 4 and 6. The final 10 names in the contest. And then we'll narrow it to 60 couples going to the finals. 10 winners of 1,000 each. And loads of summer fun prizes coming up 1 week from tonight. 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
3: Good morning. I'm Dan Holzman. Here's what's trending. Gunfire in Williamsport Tuesday morning happened right around 7 o'clock in the 300 block of Center Street. Police were called. A pit bull that had recently been seen running loose in the area got onto private property, and the resident there shot and killed the dog. Williamsport police cited the owner of the pit bulls and said that more charges are likely. The resident who shot and killed one of the pit bulls will not be charged. A man who pleaded guilty to 5 of 28 child sexual abuse material charges filed against him has been sentenced. 29-year-old Brandon Lance of Athens was sentenced to 10 to 30 years in state prison. Lance will also be required to register as a sex offender under Megan's Law. Bill Gates will sit for closed-door meetings with the House committee looking into the Jeffrey Epstein investigation. Here's Mark Mayfield.
4: The billionaire co-founder of Microsoft will testify before the House Oversight Committee on Wednesday about his mentions in the Epstein files. The files show emails that Gates exchanged with Epstein. In one, Gates appears to ask Epstein about getting antibiotics for his then-wife after he contracted a sexually transmitted disease from another woman and did not want his now ex-wife to find out.
3: Off to sports we go. Good day for the Crosscutters on Tuesday. They blew out Mahoney Valley 9-0. Same two teams. A morning game, 11 o'clock, first pitch for the Crosscutters today. The Phillies lost in Toronto 3-2. Phillies in Toronto again tonight, 1400 AM WRAK. Williamsport's home for the Phillies has the game. The Dodgers blew out the Pirates 12-3. Yankees 3, Cleveland 2. St. Louis beat the Mets 7-0. Game 4, NBA Finals tonight. The Spurs visit the Knicks. Game 4 of the Stanley Cup Final last night. Carolina beat Vegas 5-3. That series tied 2-2. I'm Dan Holzman. That's what's trending. Now everyone knows.
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12: All right, guys. Your buddy Howard. 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We're talking more clouds and sun, muggy, scattered showers, even some thunderstorms could bring some high winds later, 85. Lingering showers or a storm tonight, 68. Partly sunny tomorrow. Showers, thunderstorms, potential in the afternoon, 90. And we're going to about 92 with thunderstorm activities in the afternoon on Friday. On the roof, 70 degrees. We actually cool down a bit. 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You have a washer, dryer that goes bad in a hurry. 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Jeff does great service. 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Yeah, Bill's Appliance Center. You can count on them like coming Crick Road. All right, that's for me. Howard is on the line right now. Michael in the movie is...

0: Hey, that's Bruno Mars. Kiss 102.7, the 80s tonight. Bonus Wednesday. Yeah, going for a winner every hour. 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I'm going to hit the touchstones, take the correct caller. Got to know the keyword at least twice between now and 10. Get ready. All right, you've got an update. I did not expect Howard to check in on a Wednesday.
1: He's on that line.
0: Howard Smith, Shunk, PA. I mean, if he's calling, it's got to be important. Another crazy story in Shunk.
2: Hello, Chris.
0: Yeah, Howard.
2: Hello, Rhonda boy. Hey. Howard Smith, sitting up here taking it easy. Chris, why are we up here taking it easy? Chris,
0: I know.
2: I'm sitting here taking it easy in Shunk, Pennsylvania.
0: I know.
2: Chris, big weekend coming up. Big doings up in Shunk. We got the Shunk Fair coming up.
0: Oh, Shunk Fair.
2: Always something big with the Shunk Fair.
0: Yeah.
2: Starts this weekend.
0: And got it.
2: Of course, there's a lot. It brings back memories, Chris. I think I told you about this. But,
0: all right.
2: You know, we got a lot of rural area up here. The suburbs outside of Shunk.
0: Yeah.
2: Gets into north of Shunk. We got these people are, I'd say they're probably close to hillbillies living up there.
0: And hillbillies.
2: Farmer and his wife.
0: Yeah.
2: You know, they don't get out to town much to come down to Shunk where we got a lot of doings down here. And
0: yep.
2: This is a number of years ago, the Shunk Fair has gone on. Farmer and his wife come into town to go to the Shunk Fair.
0: Yep.
2: Chris, and the farmer was fascinated by the airplanes.
0: Airplanes.
2: That we got out here, and he asked the pilot, they're giving rides. He asked the pilot out here, we had a landing strip. And they were giving plane rides at the Shunk Fair.
0: So they're doing plane rides at the Shunk Fair. So people had a chance to pay and go up for a little while in the plane. I see.
2: And he said, I'd never been in a plane. And he said, how much a ride, what would it cost?
0: I see.
2: And he said, well, it'd be $20 for 3 minutes.
0: $20.
2: And the guy didn't have a lot of money, but he said, I've never had a chance to ride in a plane. He says, $20 for 3 minutes. And the farmer said, that's too much. And the pilot thought for a second, then he said, I'll make you a deal. If you and your wife ride for 3 minutes without uttering a sound,
0: yep,
2: the ride's going to be absolutely free.
0: Wow.
2: But if you make a sound, you're going to have to pay $20.
0: I bet this pilot's going to give them their money's worth. I mean, maybe even longer than 3 minutes and have some fun with this. So he's probably going to try to get him to yell or something.
2: So finally, they looked at each other, and the farmer, he looked at his wife and agreed.
0: All right.
2: Chris, they went for a wild ride. He's riding upside down. He's flying all kind of crazy and the whole deal. And they landed, Chris.
0: Yep.
2: The pilot said to the farmer, I want to congratulate you because I put you through a lot. We went upside down and flew all over the place.
0: Yep.
2: I was going at a high rate of speed. I flew right at the ground, pulled up at the last minute.
0: Wow, man.
2: You did good.
0: Yeah.
2: I want to congratulate you for not making a sound. You're a brave man.
0: That's amazing. That's amazing.
2: Chris,
0: yeah.
2: Farmer looked at him. He said, maybe so, but I got to tell you, I almost lost it when my wife fell out. His wife fell out about a half hour earlier. We're not sure. She landed in a field, but she lived, Chris. She lived. That's a memory. The Shunk Fair, they're still giving plane rides, Chris. I'll get back to you.
0: Thank you, Howard. 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
1: You knew it was coming. 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And I will take caller 39. 322 Kiss. 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
1: I'm ready.
0: All right, let's go to line
1: 72.
0: We've got another winner, and caller 39, you made it. Who's this?
2: Lindsay Dalrymple.
0: Lindsay, you did it. What is the key word?
2: Chevy.
0: Chevy, and you're in. You're into that drawing a step away from going to the grand finale party that is coming up a week from tonight. Jackass Brewing, downtown Williamsport. Lindsay, I'm going to mail you a gift card to BJ's, M Street Tavern, and Oyster Bar in Sealands Grove. They'll be back open today, 4 to 10. The award-winning burgers, baby back ribs, great steaks at BJ's. And now you're a step away. Lindsay, if you get to the party and you win $1,000, what do you do with the money if you win $1,000?
2: I'm going to pay for some college.
0: All right. Your son, you just told me, headed to my alma mater, the University of Miami. That's great. You have to keep me updated on how he'll do it. He's going to be a communication major like I was a long time ago. Got my start there.
2: Yep.
0: And I've got to tell you, they were the best years of my life. Best years.
2: Wonderful.
0: I was a lucky guy to go to Miami, and I had a great time. Great time and a lot of talented people there. Good luck to him. Hang on, Lindsay. I'll be right back with you. Lindsay Dalrymple is in. We go for another winner coming up on KISS 102.7, the 80s to now. Whoa! We've got birthdays coming in. We'll have a new keyword coming up shortly. And Brandy Straub, birthday today, 21 in Watsontown, in the running for the ice cream cake. Brewster's East 3rd Loyal Sock. If you've got one to add, let me know at 322-KISS. Brewster's back open, 40 fresh flavors every day. 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
4: Good morning. I'm Dan Holzman. Here's what's trending. Big fire in Sunbury, Northumberland County. It happened along Market Street. Dozens and dozens of firefighters were called from all around the area. Sunbury, Ralph O. Township, Northumberland, and more. Their response led to only 2 injuries reported. No other buildings were damaged from the house fire. Again, that's still under investigation. Could have been a lot worse yesterday. The average price for a gallon of gas in Pennsylvania has dropped 15 cents this week, from $4.48 one week ago down to $4.33 this week. That's the good news. The bad news is still $1.11 more expensive than it was 1 year ago. The U.S. military says new airstrikes on Iran were a, quote, proportional response to the downing of an American Army helicopter. Here's Jonathan Savage.
5: U.S. Central Command says Air Force and Navy fighter jets targeted Iranian air defense, ground control stations, and radar sites. The strikes are a response to an Army Apache helicopter being brought down by an Iranian drone off the coast of Oman. Both crew members were rescued. Iran says it retaliated by launching projectiles towards U.S. bases, one in Bahrain, the other in Jordan. Kuwait's army said it was also intercepting an attack. This is the biggest flare-up since a ceasefire was declared in April. Mediated indirect talks have failed to bring a conclusive end to the conflict.
4: Sports Crosscutters rolled Mahoning Valley 9-0. The Cutters are at Mahoning Valley for a morning game later today. Blue Jays 3, Phillies 2. The Phillies are in Toronto tonight on 1400 AM WRAK. Williamsport's home for the Phillies. St. Louis 7, Mets 0. The Yankees edged Cleveland 3-2. The Dodgers routed the Pirates 12-3. Carolina 5, Vegas 3. The Stanley Cup Final tied 2-2. Game 4 of the NBA Finals tonight. The Knicks will host the Spurs. I'm Dan Holzman. That's what's trending. Now everyone knows.
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0: 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Chance to win, by the way, coming up next with America 250.
1: We got it coming.
0: Yeah, chance to win. We're talking some real bucks coming up next. I've got a key word for you. 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Like

0: 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Middle of the week, June 10th, Crispin Show. 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New keyword coming down this half hour on Kiss FM with Fairfield Auto Group celebrating their 40th anniversary. Trying to get you to the big party a week from tonight. Whoa! 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Cheesesteaks. Big fan of the Cosmo. 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The Italian Cosmo wrap, about as good as it gets. Had a ham Cosmo the last time out. 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They've got all the sandwich platters. And not only that, great wings, fantastic steak salad. And, of course, the dinner specials, check them out every night. Starts at 4, and they sell out a lot. Get there early. Mountaineer, a Southside tradition. First, we're playing Taylor Swift a moment ago. And still the rumor is that Taylor Swift and Travis Kelce's wedding, reportedly less than a month away, rumor is it's July 3rd at Madison Square Garden. With around 1,100 to 1,200 guests. And she's expected to have a few bridesmaids by her side. Sources say at least two are Gigi Hadid and Selena Gomez. So that's what we have. And this is a little girl that grew up to be a huge worldwide star. Whose dad went to Loyal Sock, Scott Swift, class of 70. Grandparents lived in Loyal Sock Township. And she used to come here as a little kid to visit her grandparents. And a pretty neat story with a Williamsport connection to Taylor Swift. All right. We got more coming. You've got more coming up. And Cecily Knobler, is she on there?
1: She is in Hollywood, California.
0: Hey, guys. Cecily Knobler in Hollywood Wednesday morning. All right. Some good, juicy Hollywood.

0: Hollywood gossip. What's going on?
1: You know, I'm going to be honest. I was putting together these news stories. You know, I look, just as we all do, I'm looking around at stuff and trying to get my ear to the ground. And some of the stuff, you know, some of the big stuff that comes up, I just didn't want to talk about. I don't want to talk about another Diddy accuser. I don't want to talk about Rob Reiner's son, Nick, who, you saw that, he's fighting to get his trust fund.
0: Oh,
1: he still
0: boy.
1: Thinks he's getting his trust fund?
0: Wow.
1: A kid?
0: Wow.
1: Who murdered his... So I was just like, I'm not going to do those stories. I'm going to start with a, we need a light, happier story to get the day. It's not huge gossip, but it was something that I thought would be nice to share.
0: I agree.
1: And it's about Martin Short.
0: Okay.
1: Yeah, I'm going to talk about Martin Short. First of all, have you watched the documentary that's out, I believe, on HBO? It might be Netflix, about Martin Short.
0: I have not,
1: it's
0: but
1: so
0: he is a funny guy. Funny guy.
1: Well, he's not just a funny guy. He's a good guy. Like,
0: yeah.
1: He's one of the last good. His whole team, the whole Steve Martin, the whole fact that he's dating Meryl Streep, I love that. His friend, who did this documentary, writer and director Lawrence Kasdan, who's been around forever, made this and said that he has shown, quote, an unbelievable level of resilience. And that is true. He lost his parents, his brother when he was a child, his wife died, his daughter died just last year. I mean, he's really, just as all of us go through stuff, but he really does always show up. He said, quote, he has a spirit that just goes through anything. So as a super fan of Three Amigos, frankly, everything that Martin Short does, and I met him once, he was so nice, I recommend this documentary. I know we're not talking movies right now, but I just wanted to start with a happy story.
0: Good.
1: That's okay, because the world is kind of crazy.
0: I agree.
1: Crazy.
0: Good idea to check that out. I appreciate the update on that.
1: Yeah, and meanwhile, Jennifer Lopez would like you to know that her twins, she's got twins, they're not spoiled. She went on Watch What Happens with Andy Cohen, and she declared that her kids weren't spoiled because she modeled that behavior for them. Excuse me, ma'am. So they see you with a 20-carat diamond on a yacht, right? And they're like, yeah, no thanks. Like, that's what is she talking about? But whatever she did do, she did well, because the kids do seem to be thriving. They got accepted into lots of colleges, and I wish them well. But I bet they're like a tiny bit spoiled.
0: Yes.
1: It's a little bit insulting
0: little
1: to say
0: bit.
1: That
0: yes.
1: Jennifer Lopez's kids aren't. I mean, that's crazy, but good for her. And in breakup news, Ariana Grande and Ethan Slater, they met while making Wicked back in the day. They've broken up after 3 years. Now, remember, he was married with a baby when they got together, so the ex-wife was not too happy. And Ariana was married, too, to Dalton Gomez, who was also pretty annoyed. Imagine you're married to Ariana Grande, and then she leaves you for a guy in a Wizard of Oz spinoff who plays a munchkin. It happens. I'm sure Nicole Kidman left someone for Tom Cruise.
0: Yeah.
1: See what I did there? It's just jokes.
0: Yes.
1: Jokes. With
0: yes.
1: Little munchkin because he's little. Like me. I'm also little. Those are the stories. I mean, those are the ones I picked. There's
0: yes.
1: other stories. But I can't bear them.
0: I got
1: you
0: it.
1: You do it.
0: No, you're good. I think that's a good choice today. Good
2: positive.
0: Choice.
2: Got to be positive.
1: Yeah, I know there's other stuff, but yeah, let's keep it light. I'll leave it there. I'm live from Hollywood. I'm Stephanie Nobler.
0: All right, Sass, thanks. And we will talk some movies. A lot of big stuff coming, and we'll talk on Friday. See you then.
2: Thanks, girl.
1: Perfect. Thank you.
0: Cecily Nobler in Hollywood. Yeah, movie updates and some big ones coming out this Friday. We'll have more in the hour, brought to you by the Mountaineer Lounge. Meet me at the Mountaineer, opening at 11. They are a Southside tradition.
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10: 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New keyword.

0: There they are, Guns N' Roses, Kiss 102.7. Yeah, a lot of great memories. 40 years of big hits with Kiss 102.7 and Fairfield for fantastic deals. New keyword, Silverado. That is red hot at Fairfield Chevy Cadillac in Lewisburg. Keyword, Silverado. Enter that to win. You never know. We could still be pulling that winning name. You've got 2 days left. Increase your chances every time. Be listening for the touchstones. Got to hit the touchstones at least one more time this morning here on Kiss FM. 30-minute window. 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
2: Good morning. I'm Dan Holzman. Here's what's trending. Gunfire in Williamsport Tuesday morning happened right around 7 o'clock in the 300 block of Center Street. Police were called. A pit bull that had recently been seen running loose in the area got onto private property, and the resident there shot and killed the dog. Williamsport police cited the owner of the pit bulls and said that more charges are likely. The resident who shot and killed one of the pit bulls will not be charged. A man who pleaded guilty to 5 of 28 child sexual abuse material charges filed against him has been sentenced. 29-year-old Brandon Lance of Athens was sentenced to 10 to 30 years in state prison. Lance will also be required to register as a sex offender under Megan's Law. Bill Gates will sit for closed-door meetings with a House committee looking into the Jeffrey Epstein investigation. Here's Mark Mayfield.
3: The billionaire co-founder of Microsoft will testify before the House Oversight Committee on Wednesday about his mentions in the Epstein files. The files show emails that Gates exchanged with Epstein. In one, Gates appears to ask Epstein about getting antibiotics for his then-wife after he contracted a sexually transmitted disease from another woman and did not want his now ex-wife to find out.
2: Off to sports we go. Good day for the Crosscutters on Tuesday. They blew out Mahoning Valley 9-0. Same two teams. A morning game, 11 o'clock, first pitch for the Crosscutters today. The Phillies lost in Toronto 3-2. Phillies in Toronto again tonight, 1400 a.m. WRAK. Williamsport's home for the Phillies has the game. The Dodgers blew out the Pirates 12-3. Yankees 3, Cleveland 2. St. Louis beat the Mets 7-0. Game 4, NBA Finals tonight. The Spurs visit the Knicks. Game 4 of the Stanley Cup Final last night. Carolina beat Vegas 5-3. That series tied 2-2. I'm Dan Holzman. That's what's trending. Now everyone knows.
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18: 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More clouds than sun, muggy. Scattered showers, maybe some thunderstorms, bring some high winds later. And a high of 85, lingering shower storm tonight, 68. Partly sunny tomorrow. Showers, thunderstorms possible tomorrow afternoon, 90. It looks like Friday we go to about 92. On the roof, out there right now, we are holding steady. And we're at 72 degrees, weather update. 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New keyword, Silverado. Your buddy Larry Larry at the plant, he's on there.
13: 7-2.
18: All right, we'll go to Larry with an update. Right now, 6 pence, none the richer on KISS.

0: Hey, that's Adele, Kiss 102.7, the 80s tonight. All right, Crispin Show, Wednesday morning, middle of the week already. We are a week out for the grand finale party. Next week, June 17th, 6 to 8. And Jackass Brewing will be in the lofts, their third and fourth floors for events and weddings, big events, big parties. And yeah, they do a great job. We'll have some, you know, some munchies, some food for you. Maybe you try some of that Jackass beer. My buddy Mike Gashera, he's Mr. Entertainment. Mike will be doing some great music. Always a good time. Appreciate Mike helping us out. And yeah, we're going to have a great time. 6 to 8, closed to the public. It's only for our grand finale, 60 couples for the grand finale party. 10K summer cash giveaway. Loads of great prizes. Going to be exciting, to say the least. 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Going to be great. Hershey Park, Knoebels, and Del Grosso's. And some great concert tickets. Already some Bloomsburg Fair tickets, Community Art Center, and some surprises I will tell you about. Yeah, we've got some surprise tickets that you're going to love. And a number of people are going to win some great tickets to a great concert and a big name from back in the day. That's coming up. A lot of prize winners, about 25 prize winners at our party coming up a week from tonight. Keyword this hour is Silverado. Keyword Silverado. Get in to win at kiss1027fm.com. Your buddy on the line, Larry at the plant, standing by. And Larry's got a lot of time in his hands. He says people, for their entire lives, and I know we all do this, you get in the habit of saying a phrase, a famous phrase, and you're saying it wrong the entire time. Larry, what's going on?
1: Hey, Gary.
0: Yeah.
1: Larry over here at the plant. Larry Trout Run checking in. Hey, I'm on break. I had to call you.
0: Of course you're
1: Gary,
0: on break.
1: Gary, I've been doing a little thinking, and I done a study
0: yeah.
1: about the phrases that everybody says wrong their entire life.
0: So, you know, you get in the habit of saying something, and then you realize later, it's like, whatever you're saying doesn't make sense. You're saying it wrong.
1: And I'm at fault in this. I'm guilty of it, too. But there's a lot of dumb things people say. And
0: all right, give me some examples.
1: I kept hearing, you know, my relatives and my brother-in-law, Dave, and
0: yep.
1: I hear guys here at work
0: yep.
1: saying stuff that doesn't make sense.
0: All right, go ahead.
1: For example, there are phrases people say wrong their whole life.
0: All right.
1: And for example, we got a guy out here.
0: Yep.
1: And he always says, instead of saying might as well.
0: Might as well.
1: He always says minus well.
0: Might as well.
1: Might as well.
0: Might as well.
1: Might as well. What the hell's that mean, Jimmy?
0: Are people say might as well. Might as well. But he says minus well is how he's saying it. You corrected it.
1: I tell Jimmy, I say, you know, it doesn't make any sense. But
0: all right.
1: He never realized it was might as well, not minus well.
0: All right.
1: Another one.
0: Yeah.
1: Brother-in-law Dave thought people that live beside us
0: yep.
1: were next door neighbors. Not next door. Next door neighbors.
0: Next
1: like
0: door.
1: There's a store over there, like they're in a Wise Market or something.
0: I got
1: next
0: it.
1: Next door neighbors
0: all
1: is
0: right.
1: what he said. He said, I said, David, don't make sense.
0: All right.
1: I got a couple. You got a couple more here.
0: All right. Give me a couple more.
1: That people say wrong their whole life.
0: All right.
1: And
0: what's another?
1: Gary, I was in my 30s when I realized cease and assist
0: yeah.
1: was really cease and assist.
0: And assist, not assist.
1: There's one that
0: yeah.
1: My boy
0: yep.
1: would always say, you know, we'd always say, you know, you got to get out of bed.
0: Yep.
1: And he'd go up and at him
0: up
1: instead
0: and at him.
1: Of up and Adam. He thought Adam. I said, who the hell's Adam? He said, well, it's what you say. Who the hell is Adam? Up in Adam.
0: He thought it was a guy's name Adam, and it was just an expression with the name Adam.
1: As opposed to up and Adam. E-M. You know what I'm saying?
0: Yeah,
1: Gary, another one people say.
0: All right, give me another.
1: You know, we get out here, and in the summertime, we have a bonfire.
0: Yep.
1: And a guy next door always called it a bomb fire.
0: A bomb fire.
1: We're going to have a bomb fire.
0: I hope not.
1: You're going to throw dynamite in there, and that thing will explode. He said, what are you talking about? I said, it's not a it's a bonfire, B-O-N-F-I-R-E, not bomb fire.
0: Call it a bomb fire. We're having a bomb fire.
1: Here's another one.
0: Yeah, real quick.
1: We got a guy out here in the plant said, you know, I got to play it by ear.
0: By year.
1: Play it by year. It's not play it by year. It's play it by ear.
0: That's a
1: ear,
0: good one.
1: Not year.
0: These guys,
1: some of these guys are dumber than dogs. I swear to God.
0: All right, give me one more
1: and,
0: of these. Yeah.
1: Another one, a guy thought a wheelbarrow was wheelbarrows for most of his life.
0: All right.
1: And another one people say is holier than hell instead of holier than thou. Whole life, the guy would never, nobody corrected him until I told him it's holier than thou. You think you're holier than thou, not holier than hell. Very, those are dumb phrases people say their whole life.
0: I'm
1: guilty of it too, but some of these people are dumber than dogs.
0: All right, Larry, thanks for filling us in. Larry's got time in his hands. How many phrases do you say wrong? Probably a couple. I think maybe we all do.
2: Gary Christmas in the morning. Kiss 1027.
0: Hey guys, Crispin Show this hour brought to you in part by Catherine Burns Insurance. 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

0: 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All right, I'm waiting for them to bring the winning name. Here they come. They're from the Valley. They're in the Kiss FM Bud Light studio, the official beer Kiss FM. 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Great cold taste of Michelob Ultra. We got some updates, pal. All right, you're about ready, aren't you? We've got the latest winning name, and it's Colleen Miller. Colleen Miller, High Street, Williamsport. Colleen, you made it. Latest qualifier is Colleen Miller of High Street, and you're in, you're qualified, and now you're a step away from going to that grand finale party. You'll be in the drawing. That is coming up on Friday. 60 couples get in. We'll start pulling the winning names in the 6 o'clock hour. 60 couples get to the party. You'll be invited. We'll be in touch with everybody and give you all the details about next Wednesday night, 6 to 8. 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Yeah, 10 winners of $1,000 and thousands more in summer fun prizes here on Kiss 102.7, the 80s to now.
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0: 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A big birthday in Watsontown, 21. And Alexis McCollum is 20 in Cogan Station. And they're in the running for the ice cream cake. We'll pull a winning name in an hour. Brewster's, East 3rd, Loyal Sock. And they've got some great flavors. I'm getting ready. They've got one called Brookie. Yeah, which is chocolate ice cream with chocolate chip cookies, graham, and chocolate cookie mix throughout. And how about you making me crazy? That's a famous flavor at Brewster's. East 3rd Loyal Sock, 40 fresh flavors every day. 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
0: 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I'm going to check that out this weekend, but that is coming if it's not on. 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
2: 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KISS 1027 and your weather authority forecast from Eyewitness News.
0: Got an update. 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More clouds and sun. Muggy. Not looking great out there right now. Showers, thunder showers. Today could bring a pretty good wind and a storm if we get some thunderstorm activity and even small hail. You don't want large hail. No, we're not looking for large hail. 85 the high today. Lingering shower tonight, 68. Partly sunny tomorrow. Still a chance of a shower, a thunderstorm in the afternoon. 90 tomorrow. And looks like around 92 on Friday. 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

0: 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And here's another one.
1: This song was huge. This song was number one for 13 weeks.

0: That is Boys to Men. 13 weeks at number one. It was the number one song of the entire year, 1992. 13 weeks at number one, End of the Road. And later that year, Whitney Houston's I Will Always Love You broke their record of 13 weeks. At 14 weeks, she was at number one. Great tune back in the day. That was the number six overall song of the 90s, between 90 and 99. End of the Road, Boys to Men, another big hit. 40 years of big hits with Fairfield Auto Group. Celebrate their 40th anniversary. And Kiss 102.7 80s to now, we're just kicking off our 40th year. We had our 39th anniversary in April. 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
6: All right, guys. 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Billtown's best. Yeah, since 1984. Yeah, they're celebrating all these years at Franco's. Back open today. They're open Wednesday through Saturday, serving that great food 4 to 10. More clouds and sun, muggy, showers, thunder showers hanging around. Could get a pretty good storm blowing through later today, 85. Lingering showers tonight, 68. Partly sunny, showers, thunderstorms, potential tomorrow afternoon, 90 the high. And maybe close to 92 on Friday. On the road! Out there right now, 72 degrees. Weather update. It's all sponsored by Fred Murray and the gang at Franco's. And give Freddie a call after 3 today. Try to get that coveted reservation, 327-1840. To get in there at Franco's, try to slide in this weekend. I would jump on reservations a good week in advance many times. But a good idea. And, boy, I tell you what, you know, I'm thinking next time out at Franco's, do I go pasta carbonara? How about the seafood fra diablo? You like it a little spicy? With shrimp, scallop, mussels, squid, in their spicy red sauce with homemades. They've got crabby pasta. 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Lump crab meat, sautéed spinach, light butter, olive oil, sauce over rigatoni. I had the Delmonico the last time with a side of basil pesto cappellini that was outstanding. 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The food is great, especially lasagna, great wraps, gnocchis. 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Give Fred a call. 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

0: 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New keyword, motorsports. 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

0: 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Big day. Final 2 days, by the way, Fairfield Ford. Tomorrow. I'll be there 4 to 6 in Missoursville. 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We've got Tony's Deli and Fresh Meats. 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Southside, Lock Haven, Sunbury, Milton, Mansfield. And of course, we've got loads of tickets. Family four packs. Knoebels, Hershey Park, Del Grosso's. And we've got some surprise concert tickets. CAC, Bloomsburg Fair, and some surprise tickets we'll be giving away at the party. We're going to have around 25 winners and walking out with a prize. 10 win, 1,000 in cash, courtesy of Fairfield for fantastic deals. We've got more coming. Howard Smith this morning checked in Shunk, Pennsylvania. I did not expect Howard to be checking in on the show on a Wednesday. Is he on there?
1: It's 7-2.
0: Hello. Hello.
2: Hello, Chris.
0: Yeah, Howard.
2: Hello, Rhonda boy. Hey. Howard Smith sitting up here taking it easy. Chris, why we's up here taking it easy? Chris,
0: I know.
2: I'm sitting here taking it easy in Shunk, Pennsylvania.
0: What's going on?
2: Chris, big weekend coming up. Big doings up in Shunk. We got the Shunk Fair coming up.
0: Really? Shunk Fair again? Wow. Boy. That's coming around in a hurry. That's a big event. Big event.
2: Always something big with a Shunk Fair.
0: Yep.
2: Starts this weekend.
0: Yep.
2: Of course, there's a lot. It brings back memories, Chris. I think I told you about this, but, you know, we got a lot of rural area up here. The suburbs outside of Shunk.
0: Well, I know.
2: It's in the north of Shunk. We got these people are, I'd say they're probably close to hillbillies living up there. And
0: you think they're hillbillies? Really?
2: Farmer and his wife.
0: Yep.
2: You know, they don't get out to town much to come down to Shunk where we got a lot of doings down here. And this is a number of years ago the Shunk Fair has gone on.
0: Yep.
2: Farmer and his wife come into town to go to the Shunk Fair.
0: Right. Chris, yeah.
2: And the farmer was fascinated by the airplanes.
0: Are they still doing plane rides at the Shunk Fair? I thought they did away with it.
2: We got out here and
0: so what?
2: He asked the pilot, they're giving rides. He asked the pilot out here, we had a landing strip.
0: I remember.
2: They were giving plane rides.
0: Yep, I sort of remember.
2: The Shunk Fair.
0: Yeah.
2: And he said, you know, I'd never been in a plane. And he said, how much a ride, what would it cost?
0: Yeah.
2: And he said, well, it'd be $20 for 3 minutes.
0: $20 three
2: and
0: minutes.
2: The guy, you know, didn't have a lot of money, but he said, you know, I've never had a chance to ride in a plane. He says, $20 for 3 minutes. And the farmer said, that's too much. And the pilot thought for a second, then he said, I'll make you a deal.
0: All right.
2: If you and your wife ride for 3 minutes without uttering a sound, the ride's going to be absolutely free.
0: Oh, my God.
2: If you make a sound, you're going to have to pay $20.
0: Got to pay the $20, yeah.
2: So finally, they looked at each other, and the farmer, he looked at his wife and agreed.
0: Yep.
2: Chris, They went for a wild ride. He's riding upside down. He's flying all kind of crazy and the whole deal.
0: Yep, and the word is, I remember, they took him up for a pretty long time. I mean, it was quite a ride. No, I would think they would have gotten sick.
2: And they landed, Chris.
0: Yep.
2: The pilot said to the farmer, I want to congratulate you because I put you through a lot. We went upside down and flew all over the place. I was going at a high rate of speed.
0: Yep.
2: I flew right at the ground, pulled up at the last
0: minute. Oh, my God.
2: Yep. You did good.
0: Yep.
2: I want to congratulate you for not making a sound. You're a brave man.
0: That's amazing. Yep.
2: Chris,
0: yeah.
2: Farmer looked at him. He said, maybe so, but I got to tell you, I almost lost it when my wife fell out. His wife fell out about a half hour earlier. We're not sure. I think she landed in a field, but she lived, Chris.
0: She lived.
2: She lived. That's a memory. The Shuck Fair, they're still giving plane rides, Chris. I'll get back to you, Chris.
0: Thank you, Howard.

0: 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And they have grab and go meals for tonight. Get out there today. They're open now 9 to 5 Monday through Friday. They're Billtown's best since 1973. Nobody touches Tony's. 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And grab some of those great homemade cookies. The best. 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They're open now.
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0: Whoa. Hey, that's Opa Light, Taylor Swift. We've got a winner. Phone's going crazy here.
1: 7-2.
0: And let's go to the line and caller 43, you're in. Who's this?
2: Don, Keith Lights.
0: Don, yeah, you've been listening a long time. You said this has been one of the hardest contests to get in and trying to get in. You had almost given up, right?
2: Yes, I did.
0: Man, Don, you got through. You did it. And the key word
2: is motorsport.
0: You got it, pal. Don, you're a step away for the grand finale party. You'll be in the drawing coming up on Friday. 60 couples get in. All the food and fun at Jackass Brewing. My buddy Mike and Cheryl will be entertaining. 6-8 next week, the 17th, in the Lofts, one of their event floors. I think we're on the fourth floor at Jackass Brewing. We'll have a great time. Vying for 10 winners of 1,000, all the other prizes. Don, if you win 1,000, what are you doing with that money?
2: I'll probably go on a vacation.
0: You're going to blow it. You're gone. You're going right. You're going right to the casino. Hey, I'd do vacation. Don't throw that away. You go to the casino, it's like driving down the beltway and throwing it all out the window, right?
2: You're right there.
0: All right. Hey, Don, you're in. I'm going to mail you a gift card to BJ's M Street Tavern and Oyster Bar. They're open today in Sealands Grove, 4 to 10, with all that great food. Don, congratulations. Good luck Friday. What station makes it fun to kiss and win the money?
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0: Got it, pal. All right. Don's in. 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
0: Got an ice cream cake for the birthday winner. Brewster's Real Ice Cream, East 3rd in Loyal Sock Township. Bill Henry out in Newberry. Bill is celebrating his 74th birthday. Larry Eldred. Larry is out in Trout Run today. Not that Larry. And Larry's out Trout Run around Rose Valley Lake. And Larry is 56 today. Brandy Straub of Watsontown is 21. And we pulled a winning name a moment ago. The winning name is Alexis McCollum. Alexis, Cogan Station is 20. And Alexis, you have won the ice cream cake from Brewster's Real Ice Cream. Alexis McCollum, 20 of Cogan Station. And matter of fact, give me a call back here. Get me Alexis' address, and I'll put a gift card in the mail for Alexis McCollum of Cogan Station. Birthday winner on her 20th birthday today from Brewster's East 3rd Loyal Sock. 40 fresh flavors. They're back there today, every day, 11 to 9. Guys, got to run. Jana's got a chance. Bob's got two more later. Tomorrow we'll do a bonus day, and we'll be broadcasting at Fairfield Ford in Montoursville tomorrow, 4 to 6. The final 10 entries. Final 10 chances to get in tomorrow, 4 to 6 on Kiss FM. 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

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KISS 1027. 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

0: Kiss 102.7. Is it just me, or is it like the anxiety seem to be spiking a little bit again these days? Which is great for my house, because that means I'm organizing everything. What do you do when you kind of get in this mindset?
1: I've been way over cleaning. Mm-hmm. I mean, a lot. Like, my toilets, I can say for once in my life, my toilets are spotless.
0: Wow.
1: My clothes are organized by color.
0: Oh, my goodness. Okay. That is one way to handle anxiety. I like it. You want to come over?
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0: 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As it heats up, it's great to have like a summer go-to drink. Like, what always helps you cool off in the summer?
1: 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It's just good.
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0: 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There is a new documentary coming out. Ann Wilson, In My Voice. It's just started announcing it a couple of days ago. And what a story this she's had, they've had.
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1: last year's song of the summer. I wonder what it'll be this year. Alex Warren is on with Ordinary.
2: They say the holy water's watered down, and this town's lost its faith. Our colors will fade.

The 80s to now are on KISS 1027. You have made it past the halfway point to the work week. Mentally, it's downhill to the weekend now, like in a good way. Here's Adele and Someone Like You.

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Another chance to win your share of the 250K USA giveaway coming up 2 o'clock here. In the meantime, more variety with Miles Smith.

0: Central PA's Kiss 102.7. People have very strong opinions when it comes to sponges. Like, how often do you change your sponge?
1: My wife is so gross about the sponges. Yeah. She uses the same one for everything.
0: Oh, no.
1: She'll wash a dish, wipe the spill off the floor,
0: oh,
1: clean
0: no.
1: the sink, and then wipe the counters.
0: Oh, no.
1: Every time I see her cleaning with that thing, I think of that old Bounty commercial where the person is wiping everything down with a raw chicken breast.
0: I do know the one you're talking about. I don't use the same one for everything. I will keep mine for weeks at a time, but I throw it in the dishwasher every time I run the dishwasher. So I think that's helping me out.
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Kiss 1027, the 80s to now. Who do you think plays more video games? Kids or adults? You might be surprised. Next, here's Benson Boone.

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0: Iced tea, lemonade, Kool-Aid. One must go on this National Iced Tea Day. All right, let's go to the talk back. 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
1: Getting rid of Kool-Aid because Arnold Palmer is my favorite drink. 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So it was kind of a natural progression that when I started really enjoying iced tea, I liked it with lemon. 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It's not too sweet. It's just the right amount of tart. It's like my favorite drink ever.
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1: 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Now it's Bob Hauer here. National Iced Tea Day today. So iced tea, lemonade, or Kool-Aid. 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
4: 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Coming up tomorrow morning, sometime after 6 on The Crispin Show. 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

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We do have the possibility for some strong thunderstorms the rest of the way today.

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We'll pull 60 finalists coming up on Friday, plus a bonus day with Park Pizza and Name That Tune at 7 and 7:30 and more. 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

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You found the 80s to now. Bob Hauer here. Southern Columbia boys tomorrow play for a state title in baseball and state college 10:30 game tomorrow morning.

0: 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All right, what's it going to be? One must go on this National Iced Tea Day. It's going to be Kool-Aid, lemonade, or iced tea. 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Brandy, go ahead.
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1: Here we go. Halfway through the week, Mario Courtney Lopez back behind the mic, fired up to be hanging with you for the next few hours. A lot of radio fun to get into, including a great guest, Rosie DeMari from Real Housewives of Rhode Island. Plus, we're going to take up a new case and serve up some justice in Cordo's court, dig into the buzz to see what's trending, and honor good deed with our weekly Lopez Award. You're on with Mario and Courtney Lopez.

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1: Mario Lopez here with some quick health buzz for you. Word is that listening to music lowers your risk of dementia. Research has found that people who regularly listen to music may have a significantly lower risk of developing dementia, with some studies suggesting it could be around 40% or lower. That's pretty big. Scientists believe it stimulates multiple parts of the brain at once, helps strengthen memory, attention, emotional processing, can also reduce stress, improve your mood, and encourage social interaction, because music activates networks across both hemispheres of the brain and may help maintain cognitive function as you age. Now, music alone is not the cure or guarantee against dementia. Researchers say it's easy and enjoyable to help support brain health. Combined with exercise, social activity, and mental challenges, music can play an important role in keeping the mind active. I like that. I agree. I always have music on some capacity or the other, whether I'm cleaning, whether I'm in the car, whatever the case may be. Maybe I should practice silence. Maybe I should do the opposite. Well, no, because my brain's working.
2: Yeah, you want your brain to be active. Yeah.

0: 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Make it a habit.
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1: On with Mario and Courtney Lopez, and the music rolls on right after Frasier quickly breaks down a few of the new things hitting TV and streaming.
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1: Okay.
2: All right, not into that one. Outlast, The Jungle. On Netflix, a survival competition where 16 strangers team up in the wild, forming alliances for a $1 million prize. So this is basically Survivor?
1: Survivor. 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
2: Yes.
1: I don't know how anybody would want
2: You would not survive.
1: Nope.

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1: 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It's Mario and Courtney Lopez here, letting you know that we have your hookup to hear new music from Olivia Rodrigo a day before anyone else. 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
1: Time to put the spotlight on someone trying to do some good in the world. You're on with Mario Lopez. All right, Frazier, who are we honoring with a good deed, Lopez-y, this week?
2: A science company by the name of Matter Neuroscience. Okay. They placed a pair of bright yellow payphones 3,000 miles apart, one in Boston, one in Reno, Nevada, creating a hotline that connects college students with senior citizens living across the country. The phone near Boston University is labeled Call a Boomer, and the phone in Nevada is at a senior center where residents are invited to call a Zoomer. Little social experiment. So far, it's working. Total strangers are picking up the phone, and they trade life advice, just have friendly chats. They never know who they might get or what they're going to talk about, but it's proving that companionship can exist across the country and even across several generations.
1: Oh, that's so cool. Matter Neuroscience. I like this experiment. You're probably making these seniors' day. As a matter of fact, you might be making a lot of these young people's day as well. Really like this.
3: Mario Lopez will be right back.
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